0: Doing it for the love is Let Down on the Fender Bender from Rock 94 and a half, Spokane's best rock. All right, man. First day of the week, off the bucket list. As if it was ever on there in the first place, but yeah, it's Check Monday off. Gets us closer to Throwback Thursday. And your crack at getting the hookups to Blessing in Disguise Music Festival. That's coming up here pretty soon. Saturday, July 11th. That's like 12 days away. Less than 2 weeks. Throwback Thursday double shots of Everclear are what you want to listen for. And the word you want to text us is BID, B-I-D, which stands for Blessing in Disguise. Yeah, man, over 20 acts. Couple of different stages right here downtown, One Spokane Stadium. It's the inaugural festival. Okay? You'll always want to look back and go, yeah, I was there for that. Tell stories. Tell them who you saw. If you'd like to see the entire lineup, you can hit us up on the concerts page of rock945.com or on Spokane's best app. But get those stubs. This Throwback Thursday.
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0: Theron Jones, who will be here, part of the Blessing in Disguise Music Festival, in a couple weeks. Rock 94.5, Spokane's best rock. Again, those Blessing in Disguise stubs up for grabs on Throwback Thursday. Speaking of throwbacks, Gonzo's got your hookups to see Jackal out in Airway Heights at Kalispa Raceway Park September 24th. 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And when he does, you text the word bike to him on the Textifying hotline for your chance to get hooked up.
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0: So I'm guessing next week's winner's gonna be Agatha Quackenbush?
2: Nice one. Very good one.
0: Just kidding. Jeez. Congratulations, Gladys.
3: That's how you do it.
0: Probably gonna blow it all on black cats, whisker biscuits, husker do's, and husker don'ts.
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0: Heads up, Mosh Pit All-Stars. We'll be awarding our keyword captain on Monday the 6th, this next round.
5: Good to know.
0: 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Not point stubs attached to every keyword for the show at the net August 21st.
6: Yeah, buddy. Yeah.
0: You don't have to get them all. One for frickin' keyword is all it takes. You'll go into the random name generator, and if your name comes out the other side, you score instant redemption.
1: Hell yeah.
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6: Hi, it's Chris Crocker in the 4 News Now First Alert Weather Center. We do have some showers around the region that will continue this evening. An overnight low of 51 degrees for Tuesday, mostly cloudy skies. A chance of showers throughout the day and a high temperature of 72. Warmer, drier weather ahead for the rest of the week.
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0: Massive props going out to the boys from White Trash Romeo. These local 945ers stood above all others in the Too Broke to Rock balloting. They take the direct support slot. July 21st, opening for Autumn Kings at the Knit.
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0: And a big shout out to local 945ers Fire from Ashes. 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
0: Congratulations to both of these badass bands and the Mush Pit All-Stars that put them up on the Too Broke to Rock stage at the Knit.
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0: 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Tim Montana, Aaron Jones, Mother Mother, four stages and a full day's worth of energy. 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

0: 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Your new keyword captain is Gladys Kravitz.
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0: So I'm guessing next week's winner's going to be Agatha Quackenbush.
2: Nice one. Very good one.
0: Just kidding. Jeez. Congratulations, Gladys.
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0: Probably going to blow it all on black cats, whisker biscuits, husker do's, and husker don'ts.
4: Nips and dazers, with or without the scooter stick.
0: Heads up, Mosh Pit All-Stars. We'll be awarding our keyword captain on Monday the 6th, this next round.
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0: You don't have to get them all. One frickin' keyword is all it takes. You'll go into the random name generator, and if your name comes out the other side, you score instant redemption.
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1: Guys, never peaceful me.
0: Massive props going out to the boys from White Trash Romeo. These local 945ers stood above all others in the Too Broke to Rock balloting. They take the direct support slot. July 21st, opening for Autumn Kings at the Knit.
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0: And a big shout out to local 945ers Fire from Ashes. 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
5: 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They were exhausted, they were sick, they were hungry, and very far away from home. 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Luckily for them, they were on the tribal land of the Nez Perce.
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0: Bust out the word bike when you hear jackal. 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
0: Gonzo's got to win them before you can buy them. Stubbs to Jackal, September 24th, out in Airway. 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
0: So I'm guessing next week's winner's going to be Agatha Quackenbush.
2: Nice one. Very good one.
0: Just kidding. Jeez. Congratulations, Gladys.
3: That's how you do it.
0: Probably going to blow it all on black cats, whisker biscuits, husker do's, and husker don'ts.
4: Nips and dazers, with or without the scooter stick.
0: Heads up, Mosh Pit All-Stars. We'll be awarding our keyword captain on Monday the 6th, this next round.
5: Good to know.
0: And this instant redemption Thursday. Not point stubs attached to every keyword for the show at the net August 21st.
6: Yeah, buddy. Yeah.
0: You don't have to get them all. One for frickin' keyword is all it takes. You'll go into the random name generator, and if your name comes out the other side, you score instant redemption.
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0: The stage is now set for the return of Too Broke to Rock.
1: Guys, never peaceful me.
0: Massive props going out to the boys from White Trash Romeo. These local 945ers stood above all others in the Too Broke to Rock balloting. They take the direct support slot. July 21st, opening for Autumn Kings at the Knit.
2: Can't wait for that, man. Those guys paired up good.
0: And a big shout out to local 945ers Fire from Ashes. They'll jump up on stage first and set the scene.
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0: Congratulations to both of these badass bands and the Mosh Pit All-Stars that put them up on the Too Broke to Rock stage at the Knit.
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0: 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Tim Montana, Aaron Jones, Mother Mother, four stages and a full day's worth of energy. 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
0: Gonzo's got the win 'em before you can buy him stubs to Jackal September 24th out in Airway. Hear the Jackal fire up? Text BIKE, that's B-I-K-E, to the Pizza Pipeline Textifying Hotline, 509-744-0945. 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
0: So I'm guessing next week's winner's going to be Agatha Quackenbush?
2: Nice one. Very good one.
0: Just kidding. Jeez. Congratulations, Gladys.
3: That's how you do it.
0: Probably going to blow it all on black cats, whisker biscuits, husker do's, and husker don'ts.
2: Nips and dazers, with or without the scooter stick.
0: Heads up, Mosh Pit All-Stars. We'll be awarding our keyword captain on Monday the 6th, this next round.
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1: You guys never be so mean.
0: Massive props going out to the boys from White Trash Romeo. These local 945ers stood above all others in the Too Broke to Rock balloting. They take the direct support slot. July 21st, opening for Autumn Kings at the Knit.
2: Can't wait for that, man. 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
0: And a big shout out to local 945ers Fire from Ashes. They'll jump up on stage first and set the scene.
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0: Congratulations to both of these badass bands and the Mosh Pit All-Stars that put them up on the Too Broke to Rock stage at the Knit.
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0: Bust out the word bike when you hear jackal. He's got your shot at those win 'em before you can buy 'em stubs all the way through Double Shot Thursday.
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0: So I'm guessing next week's winner's going to be Agatha Quackenbush?
2: That's fun. Very good one.
0: Just kidding. Jeez. Congratulations, Gladys.
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0: Probably going to blow it all on Black Cat's Whisker Biscuits, Husker Do's, and Husker Don'ts.
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0: Heads up, Mosh Pit All-Stars. We'll be awarding our keyword captain on Monday the 6th, this next round.
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6: Yeah, buddy. 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
0: You don't have to get them all. One frickin' keyword is all it takes. You'll go into the random name generator, and if your name comes out the other side, you score instant redemption.
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0: 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Nab 3 of the 5 Friday keywords. 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

0: You must be talking about me, right? Rock 94.5, Spokane's live and local rocker, Tripster, the twice as much rock morning show, checking in for a Taco Tuesday. A bit cloudy out there, but still. I don't know, if you were up in Colville last night, I know most of you, 99% of you weren't, but a few of you will be going up there today. Watch out. Lots of water. Lots of rain last night. In fact, a storm just sat over them for most of the night. It was one of those nights for them. So we hope everybody's okay up there. They did have some flash flooding. I don't know if it's flash, if it's just pouring for like 6 hours straight. I don't know. Not a lot going on during the Twice as Much Rock morning show this morning, but Gonzo has your Jackal stubs today. And when you hear Jackal fire up on Rock 94.5, you're going to want to text in the word bike, B-I-K-E. Yeah, they'll be playing September 24th out at Kalispa Raceway Park. Jackal.
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0: Autumn Kings, Rock 94.5 Spokane's live and local rocker, Too Broke to Rock, number 53, July 21st, featuring that band right there, Autumn Kings, along with Fire from Ashes, White Trash Romeo, opening up our local 945ers there. We had a swag wagon stub drop yesterday out at our friends at Royal Business Systems, man. I say friends because I've known the Nodditz for a very long time, and it was fun to hang out with them and give away some stubs, lots of stubs. Met a ton of new Mosh Pit All-Stars that I'd never met before, but I've known on the Pizza Pipeline Textify and Hotline for a long, long time. Thank you all for coming out. It was a blast. Gave away a lot of stubs. There are still a few available. We will get to those probably next Monday, I'm guessing. Today is International Asteroid Day, and it's National Meteor Watch Day. What was that? I guess I should have been watching for it. It must have been a meteor. It's also Social Media Day. Originally created in 2010 by Mashable to recognize social media's impact on bringing the world together. Huh? Really? Ironically, a lot of the companies it was celebrating have since gone extinct. MySpace, Friendster, Vine, all bit the dust. But did you know? Over 5.4 billion people used social media in 2025. 84% of Americans say they've used YouTube. Duh. 71% of Americans have used Facebook. Double duh. 50% have used Instagram. And the average person spends 141 minutes a day on social media. Huh? Oh, and what's the 953 minutes on texts? I see. That's if you're Sandman. What the f***?
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0: feedback. Rock 94.5 from In Utero, Nirvana. Tripster, twice as much rock morning show, Taco Tuesday, one day away from the Yeti. Yeti! Oh, Yeti! What are you doing under there? No, stay out of the cat box. The Yeti is ready. He's ready for... I say he, could be a she, haven't looked. For the 4th of July. Yeah. Teaming up four great shows with a four-pack of pre-funk party stubs for the 4th of July. Yes, you will walk into the 4th of July weekend knowing that you're going to a summer's worth of shows. Dying Wish, Castle Rat, Necrogoblicon, Hell's Bells, four shows, a four-pack of stubs. You hear the Yeti tomorrow? Text in the word... What is it? Yeah, it is. We went back to wild. Wild is the word. W-I-L-D. When you hear the Yeti tomorrow, you get a shot at one of those pre-funk party four packs. Dying Wish, Castle Rat, Necrogoblicon, and Hell's Bells. Text in wild to the Pizza Pipeline Textifying Hotline when you hear the Yeti. 509-744-0945.
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1: Yeah.
0: At least over in Europe, they're going to come back over to the States and wrap it up. But that's going to do it for Megadeth. Wow. Quite a career.
1: Indeed.
0: Indeed. 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
0: I should probably call it 6:46. Don't want to make anybody late for work or anything like that. 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Gladys Kravitz scored one of those $250 gift cards. Congratulations to her. She is our keyword captain of the week. And this instant redemption Thursday, non-point stubs attached to each and every keyword, including this one right here, 6:45 on Thursday. Early morning quickie thanks to Sounds on Wheels. 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

0: Pearl Jam, Rock 94.5, Spokane's live and local rocker, tripster, and a kind of a cloudy Taco Tuesday. Don't let that bring the mood down at all. We're not dragging this party down one bit, are we, Matt Gray? Don't do it, Matt. Matt, plan my day.
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2: I'm KXLY meteorologist Matt Gray. We have a slight chance of a sprinkle or shower during the morning hours, and then we'll see mostly cloudy conditions for the rest of your Tuesday. Highs around 70 degrees, turning partly cloudy and then mostly clear by the time we get to tomorrow. Lows around 50 tonight with a warming trend that'll put us into the 80s by the 4th of July.
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0: Dead Sugar, Rock 94 and a half, Spokane's live and local rocker. We know those guys, don't we, guys? Huh? And girls. We got to grub and grope with them. Man, that was a great, great day. Great day. We talk about it all the time. You know, the backstage passes and all the stubs we get you, maybe even the cash. All that's great, but man, there is nothing like a grub and grope. Nothing like it in the world. Thanks to Dead Sugar. Thanks to Moon Fever for putting on that performance for a very intimate audience downstairs in the legendary Mosh Pit Studios. And then taking off. Heading out of town. They headed over to Seattle. I know. Pretty special. They just came for us, man.
1: Just when you think society got it figured out.
2: All right, I've never felt more alive.
1: We bring you the dumbass of the day.
0: Today, we take you across the big pond, the Atlantic Ocean, to Scotland, where a man is making headlines named Terry O'Shea. He's 38 years old, and he was convicted of dangerous driving. By the way, there's a speed trap on Mission. Between Perry and Freya, drive like maniacs. Let's see. He was convicted of dangerous driving, but before starting his required meetings with social workers, his lawyer identified his bearded dragon, Mishu, as an emotional support animal. That's a lizard. Here's what Terry said. We don't go anywhere without each other. And apparently, it's because Mishu helps prevent him from getting agitated. The court has delayed sentencing while psychiatric reports are completed. And there's no word yet on whether Mishu will officially be allowed to attend.
3: What a dumbass.
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8: 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The average agent at Haven closed nearly twice as many transactions as the average MLS agent last year. Not because they're smarter, but because they're surrounded by people

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1: 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Your shot at Blessing in Disguise Music Festival stubs. 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That's amyotrophic lateral sclerosis, in case you were wondering what it stands for. It is a devastating disease. I mean, we just saw the other day that Chris Johnson, former Titans running back, is suffering from ALS. And man, it took over so fast. We would like to stamp this out. You can help. BIDMusicFest.com. One Spokane Stadium, July 11th. Everclear is going to be there, along with Tim Montana, Mother. A-Ron Jones is going to be there. Nothing Shameful, Francis Brown. Just a great lineup. 20 bands in all. 20 musical acts, ranging everywhere from EDM to rock to hip-hop. It's going to be a full-fledged music festival across the street. One Spokane Stadium. You hear an Everclear double shot on Throwback Thursday. Text in the word throwback to 509-744-0945. 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

0: on Monday. Also, Rock the Locks Fridays is going to take a break this week. I know. But it's Friday. We're taking the day off. We get a three-day weekend. Thanks to Gonzo. Your 745 keyword is average. A-V-E-R-A-G-E. Average. It's like av with rage at the end of it. Does that count for using it in a sentence? Okay. The Twice as Much Rock Morning Show is quite average. Just average. No more, no less. A-V-E-R-A-G-E. Go punch it in right now. Could be worth $250 at the end of the week or the beginning of next week, as the case may be.
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0: Scorpions Rock 94.5 Spokane's live and local rocker heading towards 4th of July weekend. And this may be the last cool day we have in a very long time. Matt Gray, plan my day.
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2: I'm KXLY meteorologist Matt Gray. We have a slight chance of a sprinkle or shower during the morning hours, and then we'll see mostly cloudy conditions for the rest of your Tuesday. Highs around 70 degrees, turning partly cloudy and then mostly clear by the time we get to tomorrow. Lows around 50 tonight with a warming trend that'll put us into the 80s by the 4th of July.
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0: Tim Montana not only rules Montana, he rules the world. 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Glad to bring him back to town. Blessings in Disguise. 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I tend to put the S on the end of it. Blessing in Disguise is how it's pronounced. 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Tim Montana on the bill. Everclear is on the bill. You hear an Everclear double shot, a throwback on Thursday. 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More likely going to be a double shot, unless somebody screws up. 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

0: 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Soldiers, otherwise Rock 94 and a half, Spokane's live and local rocker. A lot of people saluting our first responders yesterday throughout the Inland Northwest. It was one of those days, man. It really was. Tons of people texting in on the Pizza Pipeline Textifying Hotline at 509-744-0945, including Sandman. I got yours too, bud. Where can I score one of these First Responders Rock, First Day Thursday, Rock 94 and a half shirts? I'm glad you asked. We are going to be out and about on Double Shot Thursday. First stop's going to be up at Garland and Howard. Why are we going up to Garland and Howard? Just a random street corner. Maybe it's not a random street corner. There are 17 memorial plaques, permanent fixtures in Spokane, honoring 17 Spokane fallen firefighters. One of those is up there at Garland and Howard. Okay? Yeah, I know. Time bomb sitting right there, man. Hi, Josh. How's it going? We're going to be parked out there, parallel parked, and probably causing a scene. We'll have 50 of these shirts. Once those 50 are gone, we're moving over to Coeur d'Alene, McEwen Field. And we're going to park in the parking lot over there. We're going to give another 50 out. At least 10 of them are going up to Firehouse number 4 up there on Kathleen and Coeur d'Alene, and probably another 10 to Cherry Hill. They requested those. We're going to do that for them. We're also going to bring some Too Broke to Rock stubs. Why not? You know, get those out there. We had a great stop yesterday. Thank you to everybody that came out to Royal Business Systems and just robbed us. I mean, this is all I've got left. That's what I've got left from yesterday. We're going to print up more. Don't worry, Mosh Pit All-Stars. Too Broke to Rock, July 21st at the Knit, featuring Autumn Kings and our local 945ers, Fire from Ashes and White Trash Romeo. We'll bring those along with those First Day Thursday, the very first edition of this shirt. You guys are going to love it. We'll see you on Thursday, First Day Thursday, here on Spokane's Best Rock.
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0: 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Where are you going to be giving those shirts away again? That'll be at the corner of Garland and Howard tomorrow, starting at about noon. I'm guessing people are going to be there early. We will try to include our Too Broke to Rock stubs with these first day Thursday shirts. First day Thursday, we're rolling it out every month. The first Thursday of every month, we will salute the men and women who serve and protect our Spokane and Coeur d'Alene communities. Thank you.
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0: Saturday, August 1st, Portugal the Man is bringing their indie rock hits to Sandpoint, Idaho. Ooh, I'm a rebel just for kicks.
1: 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Don't miss Portugal the Man live in concert at the festival at Sandpoint, Saturday, August 1st. He goes, sorry.
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1: 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One Spokane Stadium, July 11th. I will be out there in Spokane and Coeur d'Alene on Thursday. First day Thursday, July 2nd. It's going to be a chance for you guys to say thank you with a very limited edition Rock 94.5 First Day Thursday First Responders Rock T-shirt. Also try to throw you a pair of Too Broke to Rock stubs on top of it. Garland and Howard, starting at noon on Thursday. Okay? And then, once we get done with those 50 shirts, which will probably be about an hour or so during the lunch hour, we're going to head over to McEwen Field in Coeur d'Alene. That's First Day Thursday, this Thursday. Rock 94.5, Spokane's live and local rocker. Moon Fever, part of our Grub and Grope the other day. Man, they kick ass.

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0: 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Stubs available through Ticketmaster and, of course, Ticket West outlets. You can get them through their box office, but you can score them from us. Just hang tight. Hang tight. Rock the Locks, also at the end of September. We will be taking a week off from Rock the Locks this week, but back at it hard through the rest of the summer with 3 out of 5 keywords on Fridays. They'll be exclusive Friday keywords. Get just 3 of them, and you go automatically into the drawing for Rock the Locks passes September 25th through the 27th, just like Maverick Racer scored on Monday morning. We'll do another round of Rock the Locks coming up next week. We'll salute America 250 years old this week.
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2: I'm KXLY meteorologist Matt Gray. We have a slight chance of a sprinkle or shower during the morning hours, and then we'll see mostly cloudy conditions for the rest of your Tuesday. Highs around 70 degrees, turning partly cloudy and then mostly clear by the time we get to tomorrow. Lows around 50 tonight with a warming trend that'll put us into the 80s by the 4th of July.
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0: 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And bring on the Yeti. 4th of July, 4-packs. Yeah, we're getting ready for the 4th with Party Stubbs. Pre-funk party. Yeah, Dying Wish, Castle Rat, Necro Goblin Con, and Hell's Bells. All stapled together. The Yeti will be here tomorrow. 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Again, Dying Wish, Castle Rat, Necro Goblin Con, and Hell's Bells when you hear the...
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0: Yeah, Rock 94.5, Spokane's live and local rocker. I feel the same way, Huck Hound. Huckleberry Hound, he's in on the Pizza Pipeline Text-a-Fyin' hotline at 509-744-0945. Says, kind of liking this song. I know, and there's a whole contingency of you mosh pit all-stars out there that say, man, it's about time Electric Callboy made it to the big time. Well, I guess it's the big time. It's just Rock 94.5, right? Right? Huh? Yeah, it's the big time. Gonzo's got your Jackal stuff. Did you hear about this? Jackal is coming to Kalispa. That's Kalispa Raceway Park next to Northern Quest Resort Casino. September 24th is the date. Those stubs go on sale Friday. Gonzo will be serving up the Jackal. I was almost going to say spinning out the Jackal because it's Kalispa, but that's cliche. Cliche. When you hear Jackal, make sure you text in the word bike. B-I-K-E. Bike. You can play some today. 10 to 2. Gonzo.
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0: 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He's got Jackal Stubbs. 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

0: 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Weather Center.
1: I'm KXLY meteorologist Matt Gray. We have a slight chance of a sprinkle or shower during the morning hours, and then we'll see mostly cloudy conditions for the rest of your Tuesday. Highs around 70 degrees, turning partly cloudy and then mostly clear by the time we get to tomorrow. Lows around 50 tonight with a warming trend that'll put us into the 80s by the 4th of July.
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0: Rod 94 and a half, Spokane's best rock. Happy Tuesday, Mosh Pit All-Stars. Made it for another day. Your man Gonzo in the studio. And we're fighting off Tuesday lols, but I think it's going to be pretty easy today, Mosh Pit All-Stars. I got more Jackal hookups for you. You can win these stubs before you can buy them. They go on sale Friday, but celebrating the short week leading up to 4th of July, I got your hookups all week long, so you got a chance today, tomorrow, and Thursday to lock in some Jackal tickets for September 24th. Don't forget that when you hear Jackal, you're texting in the word bike, B-I-K-E. That's going to be the word all week long with me to try and get these Jackal stubs. Happy Tuesday. Let's rock and roll our way through the day and cross your fingers. You might get hooked up with some stubs.
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0: Des Rocks, Ride 94.5, Spokane's best rock. If you didn't hear, Trip dropped the info on what's going on tomorrow with that Wild Yeti. 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Happens today with Jackal, and tomorrow for that Wild Yeti Wednesday 4-pack hookup. 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

0: Inside Ed, our first winner today. But I got Jackal Stubs today, tomorrow, and Thursday, and plenty of them. So you got a chance to get hooked up. Keep your ears open for more Jackal. Don't forget the word you text in is bike.
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Right, 94 and a half, Spokane's live and local rocker, some Texas Hippie Coalition, and a little before that, you heard Jackal. That's right, I wasn't lying to you. I still got Jackal stubs going out the door before you can buy them. If you texted in the word bike, B-I-K-E, when you heard Jackal, you are in. You got a chance to win a pair of stubs right now, running the random text generator. Congratulations to Northside Ed. Northside Ed, nice job. You just got locked in for Jackal September 24th at the Kalispa Raceway in Airway Heights. Nice job, Northside.

0: Serving up some corn for your early lunch hour at 94.5 Spokane's Best Rock. All right, you know you got Jackal Stubbs going out the door today. Tomorrow, that Wild Yeti is in the building. But Thursday is technically a Friday this week with the short week going on. We are out of the studio Friday, so Thursday is going to feel like a Friday. And we are celebrating with hookups like Instant Redemption Thursday with those keywords. If you want to get into Nonpoint, August 21st at the Knit, we got tickets going out the door with every keyword Instant Redemption Thursday. That's five chances. Five Mosh Pit All-Star VIP members are going to win. And if you want into Nonpoint, Instant Redemption Thursday, make sure you're a Mosh Pit All-Star VIP member and you're grabbing those keywords.
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0: Rod 94 and a half, Spokane's best rock. I see that Trip dropped the information on next Stub Day Monday. It'll be another dealer's choice, and on the line is a pair of stubs to Nonpoint, a pair of stubs to Skillet, and a pair of stubs to Hell's Bells. So first winner, Stub Day Monday, chooses from those three. Last winner gets what's left. If you don't get hooked up with Nonpoint on Thursday, we have more. There's more on the schedule. One pair being right there on Stub Day Monday, dealer's choice. You just need to text in at the right time when Trip gives you the cue on Monday morning. And the word is stubs to the Pizza Pipeline Textify and Hotline. Those are your choices, Nonpoint, Skillet, or Hell's Bells. We'll have those stubs up for grabs Stub Day Monday. I mean, heck, if you don't get hooked up with tickets to some of those shows, like we got Hell's Bells along with Necrogoblicon, Castle Rat, and Dying Wish tomorrow. We got stubs flying out the door Thursday. It's a jam-packed week, but the stubs don't stop. The hookups are on the horizon, and we got to get you into these shows.
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0: Like a storm closing out the hour. Rod 94.5, Spokane's live and local rocker. I hope a storm isn't coming, but I know we're supposed to see a little more rain today. That's what they're saying. Fingers crossed that the weather starts to warm up. I mean, heck, we're almost in July. Let's get that summer weather going. We want the heat. I'm predicting July 11th over at One Spokane Stadium. The weather's going to be nice. Blessing in Disguise Music Festival is happening, and we have your chance to lock down tickets Throwback Thursday thanks to Everclear. That's right. When you hear a double shot of Everclear, that could get you into Blessing in Disguise Music Festival to catch Everclear and many more take the stage. One of four stages. They're setting up a lot for Blessing in Disguise Music Festival. 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It's 20 bands, four stages, all in one day, July 11th at One Spokane Stadium.
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0: Do it for the love. That's Let Down. Rod 94.5, Spokane's best rock. We're into the nooner, and you heard some Jackal. If you texted in the word bike, you were in the random text generator right now for a chance to win Jackal stubs September 24th at the Kalispa Raceway out in Airway Heights before you can buy them. Those tickets go on sale Friday the 3rd, but I got a pair right now going out the door. If you hit send at the right time with the right word, cross your fingers right now. Congratulations to Relic. Relic, nice job. Relic, you are in for Jackal. You texted in the right word and you got hooked up. Relic is in for Jackal, but more hookups today, tomorrow, and Thursday. While you're hanging out with your man Gonzo, I got more stubs for you.
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0: Tap Rude, Route 94 and a half, Spokane's best rock. Right around the corner, that 1245 keyword. We do have a full week of keywords towards Keyword Captain of the Week. The only thing is we find out Monday after the long weekend who is crowned our next Keyword Captain of the Week. But that still means you need to grab those keywords. You have three left today with 1245 right around the corner, five tomorrow, and five wrapping up the week on Thursday because we're out of the studio on Friday. But we will have another keyword captain. Another Lucky Moshpit All-Star VIP member is going to be scoring $250. Don't miss this 1245 keyword. It's just about ready for you.
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0: Skillet closing out the Nooner. Rod 94 and a half, Spokane's best rock. And Skillet, speaking of, there is a pair of Skillet stubs going out the door stub day Monday. I know we have a long way to get there, but after the long and amazing, fingers crossed, 4th of July weekend, back on Monday, Stub Day Monday trip has dealer's choice, and there is a pair of Skillet stubs up for grabs. There's also a pair of non-point tickets if you want those, or Hell's Bells. If you're the first to win, you get to choose from those three shows. Last winner gets the pair of stubs that is left, and it all goes down with Tripp on the Twice as Much Rock Morning Show when he gives you the cue to text in the word stubs to the Pizza Pipeline Textifying Hotline, 509-744-0945. That happens Stub Day Monday.
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0: yeah, there's Avatar with Crying Fire. Route 94 and a half, Spokane's best rock. And before that, you heard some Jackal. If you texted in the word bike, you have a chance to get locked in for Jackal before you can buy them. That show's September 24th. Tickets go on sale Friday. I got one more winner to lock in today after I'm done rambling, and then we'll get more tomorrow and Thursday. While you're hanging out with your man Gonzo, I got them all week long for the short week. Okay, let's run it. If you hit send on the word bike, you're in the random text generator. Congratulations to Concert T. Lori. Concert T. Lori. Nice job. Concert T. Lori. I don't know if I've ever heard your name. Might be a first-time winner. But nice job, Concert T. Lori. You're in for Jackal. Win them before you can buy them. Texting in at the right time. Just got you locked in. All right, our winners today. Concert T. Lori, Relic, Northside Ed, and the full list with Bread the Cowboy, Ghost Driver, and Bad Grandma. But I got Jackal for you tomorrow and Thursday. We're getting more Mosh Pit All-Stars on the list before these tickets go on sale 10 a.m. Friday.
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0: Always love playing some Autumn Kings. Route 94 and a half, Spokane's best rock. Just getting you fired up. July 21st, we'll be here before you know it. Too Broke to Rock when Autumn Kings headlines with White Trash Romeo opening up. Fire from Ashes setting the tone for that night. Too Broke to Rock, number 53. Oh, we're saying goodbye to June today, and then July will be here. And in July, that's Too Broke to Rock. The 21st is creeping up on us. We still have some tickets left. I know a lot of Mosh Pit All-Stars got their hands on some tickets yesterday. Heading out, seeing Trip. We got some more hookups, but we are getting close to July 21st. So next time you hear that we're out on a Swag Wagon stub drop and you still don't have your tickets, I suggest you plan on making it out there. We'll keep you updated on the next Swag Wagon stub drop for you, so that way you know where to go, when to be there to get your Too Broke to Rock stubs.
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1: Yeah. I wake up every morning with my head up in a daze. 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

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How the will I

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0: Bad influences right there. There's Hinder, Rod 94 and a half, Spokane's best rock. Your man Gonzo taking off, but I'm back with you tomorrow. That Yeti's hanging out with four packs of stubs, and I will have more Jackal going out the door. So a lot of giveaways all day long, and while you're hanging out with Gonzo, a little extra tomorrow. Shanman's in this afternoon, a couple more keywords to grab, and he will get you through the fender bender. I'm back with you tomorrow. Wild Yeti Wednesday, halfway through the week, on a short week, too. Don't forget that Yeti's bringing Dying Wish, Castle Rat, Necro Goblicon, and Hell's Bells Stubs, a four-pack. If you text in the word wild when you hear that mating call, you got a chance to grab one of those, and that's happening all day tomorrow. All right? You in the know? You ready to go? Well, enjoy the rest of Tuesday. Have a good one! I'm Gonzo, and I'm almost gone, so see ya!
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0: As Tim Montana is going to be here in town in just over a week and a half at the Blessing in Disguise Music Festival. 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
0: So I'm guessing next week's winner's going to be Agatha Quackenbush.
2: Nice one. Very good one.
0: Just kidding. Jeez. Congratulations, Gladys.
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0: Probably going to blow it all on black cats, whisker biscuits, husker do's, and husker don'ts.
4: Nips and dazers, with or without the scooter stick.
0: Heads up, Mosh Pit All-Stars. We'll be awarding our keyword captain on Monday the 6th, this next round.
5: Good to know.
0: 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Not point stubs attached to every keyword for the show at the net August 21st.
6: Yeah, buddy. Yeah.
0: You don't have to get them all. One freaking keyword is all it takes. You'll go into the random name generator, and if your name comes out the other side, you score instant redemption.
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0: 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Nab 3 of the 5 Friday keywords. 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

0: Rock 94 and a half, Spokane's best rock. Wild Yeti returns tomorrow on Wild Yeti Wednesday with more hookups for you. He's always back in the hookups, ain't he? And a few other things you got to go see a doctor for. But tomorrow, Dying Wish, Castle Rat, Necrogoblicon, and Hell's Bell Stubs up for grabs. Not one at a time. We're talking all four. Yeah, man. A 4th of July 4-pack of stubs for you tomorrow on Wild Yeti Wednesday. Be listening for that mating call for your chance to crack into the stub vault and grab a fistful.
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Right there, it's proof. In this moment, show's full of energy, just packed with it, and the majority of it coming from her mouth. Maria Brink, along with Eva Under Fire on Rock 94 and a half, Spokane's best rock. You know the kind of high energy show I'm talking about, right? Like Nonpoint's another great example of that. It's like the noise ceiling. It just gets up there and it stays up there. It's like a brick wall of rock. You got a chance to check them out for yourself. Nonpoint, that is, coming August 21st to the Knit. We'll have your hookups coming down on Instant Redemption Thursday. Now, that means you get the keywords. Each one you get is a chance to score stubs, because one lucky Mosh Pit All-Star with each of the five keywords, you're going to get the Instant Redemption hookups. And all you got to do is what you usually do. Get the keywords on Instant Redemption Thursday. And you could be checking out non...

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3: The fire destroyed forests and killed 87 people, 78 of whom were firefighters. You can find memorials honoring their sacrifice across the Silver Valley. In Wallace, photos show the town in ruins. The only wooden building left standing was the 6th Street Theater, which is still in downtown Wallace today. There are many stories of tragedy and heroism tied with the Big Burn, but maybe not one as great as Ed Pulaski, who saved a 45-man firefighting crew near Wallace by bringing them into a mine shaft. He is even credited with the creation of this fire axe called the Pulaski that is still used by firefighting crews today and bear his initials.
2: Hear more about the Big Burn during another KXLY Brands America 250 moment, brought to you by Fred's Appliance.
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0: Lot of Mosh Pit All-Stars got the hookups for Too Broke to Rock yesterday at a Swag Wagon's tour stop there at Royal Business Systems. Rock 94 and a half, Spokane's live and local rocker, throwing the horns up to you, buddy, for getting the hookups. The show coming up July 21st at the Knit with Autumn Kings and local 945ers White Trash Romeo and Fire from Ashes. Now, the stubs, they are free. You cannot buy them. Are there more? Why, yes, there are. Can you get your hands on them? Oh, hell yeah! Keep listening for details on how to do it.
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5: They call this one Bill.
6: 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Aliens? Am I in a spaceship?
5: Affirmative, Bill.
6: What's with the laser saw?
5: Relax. We are cutting our bill in half.
6: What?
5: An Xfinity mobile transmission says you can cut your bill in half.
6: Oh, your mobile bill, not me, Bill.
5: Ah. Xfinity mobile also says we can try it free for a year.
7: Free.
6: Yes, with no commitment. Can we put the saw away?
5: I am reluctant. But we will find another being to bisect.

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0: Rock 94 and a half, Spokane's best run. Let me throw this one out at you. When you sit down to play poker, you sit down to win. Right? I mean, you don't go there to fold every single hand and just give up all your chips. So when it comes to Stub Day Monday and Dealer's Choice, you gotta sit down to win. And I don't mean, you know, stay on the toilet or in your car or wherever you're squatting. Don't do that. What I mean is step up. Wake up just a little early because your shot at the stub selection is the greatest first thing in the morning on Stub Day Mondays. But what's that old saying about birds and the things they dig out of the early bird gets the worm? Yeah. Well, in this case, the early Mosh Pit All-Star gets the best selection of stubs on Stub Day Monday. And this next go-around, not too shabby. We've got non-point stubs up for grabs, skillet stubs, or even Hell's Bells. All great shows. Which one do you want to go to? You got your pick of all of them if you're first to score on Stub Day Monday. Second to score gets what's left, meaning selection of what's left. Thank you. And last to score gets the last set of stubs. Take your shot, sit down, and score Stub Day Monday. Dealer's Choice.
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9: It's like a delay. Nooner.
10: They're done already? Oh, wow, that was unrealistically fast. Okay, get it.
9: Here's the afternoon quickie.
11: Nooner? Quickies? What are we really talking about here, huh? Okay, here it is, your 4:45 afternoon quickie. It's brought to you by Sounds on Wheels off Pines and 90 in the Valley. Get into the VIP program where the Mosh Pit All-Stars thrive. And enter the keyword, folder. F-O-L-D-E-R. Folder. As in something we put papers into. Keep them organized. Or certain people I know keep them hidden. Hey, lock in your word and enjoy the glorious sun.

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0: Heavy metal Chaz having a hell of a time keeping his hands on the wheel while Nene Korn is playing on Rock 94 and a half, Spokane's best rock. For Korn, he throws the horn. At least one hand's on the wheel. Hey, it's Shan Man. You got the fender bender. 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